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1: Euphoria. Superpowers get neutralized, I can only watch in silence. The famous actor we once knew is looking paranoid and now spiraling. You're moving just like a degenerate, every antic is feeling distasteful. I calculate, you're not as calculated, I can

time, cause the girl got rhythm to avoid no complications. I'll give some information about a certain location under Patty's station, cause when I host my show, I avoid the girl called Lola, who's more pop-pop popular than a drink, Nicole, Coca-Cola, put down on the

0: Hemen da, badator Auntzaren gauerdiko estularen 20. denboraldia. 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
1: Estula.
2: This song was written by the man in black. We've done enough. I feel like we've done enough manly songs today. We'd like to dedicate one for the ladies. Gentlemen, you don't mind, do you? Hey, you got 9 more of those fingers? Take all 10 of them and stick them up your ass. That might feel kind of good. Ring of fire!

0: 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Good night.
1: Because I respect you, because you were the motherfucker that was in the hood when... Oh, shit, Josh, your mom's here. That's fucked up, man. Josh is going to be there in a second. Josh, you are busted, man. Miss Riddick!
2: Hey, if your friend wants to get on the record, tell him to say something.
3: You
2: want to get on the record? Tell him to say some shit. Oh, shit. Oh, there he goes.
1: Here, bro. Let's go. Get to
2: come on. Uh-oh, down for the count.
1: Let's go. All right, jackass. Get your ass up here.
4: That's how you spend your whole senior year.
1: Jackass!
2: I don't think he wants to get up.
1: We got more whiskey to drink. Come on,
3: get up, drive.
5: It's okay, man.
1: Yeah, I got. Yeah, fucking this son of a bitch. He does this shit all the time, man.
5: Come on.
1: God damn it. Josh, stop looking for attention, son of a bitch. He's just looking for attention.
4: It's all cool.

Thank you. Hope you all enjoyed your time at the Amy Winehouse Show. Feel free to come back whenever you like. But for now, you can exit on the left on the red. Take your time and slowly, but quickly,

can't you see it now? How black your future will be. And if we ever say that I send you will bleed.